0: 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Then Dale tried to console us with the quote, "Winning isn't everything." Dale's a loser. I play to win. Like early payout from Bet365. If my team goes up big, I get paid out instantly, even if they blow the lead later.
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1: 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Inhale. 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Exhale.

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